0: WDR 2. 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
1: Is everybody on the floor? We put some energy into this place. I want to ask you something.

0: WDR 2. Sonnencreme-Wetter im Westen.
1: Kept no secrets, she saw my strengths, told her my weakness, we were invisible.

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